says, oh, wrong number, sorry to waste your time. And I think to myself, why now? 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

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It's just you and me right now. Do you think we could lose control? Počúvate Rádio Košice.

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1: Maybe I've been drinking too much. Maybe I'm just on my own. Maybe I'm too jealous scrolling down the pictures on my phone. You did what was necessary, then you started digging up my grave. I spent my whole life hoping I'll end up next to you one day. Talk to me before you do this stuff to me, before you waste your energy.